0: 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Gemacht für euch.
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1: 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Okay. 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
1: 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Wondering if I can sneak out the back. 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
1: 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We are the Chainsmokers.
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0: 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Bakamat.
1: Sunshine Life. Du willst wissen, was in der Welt von der elektronischen Musik gerade abgeht? Dann hol dir den Sunshine Life Newsletter. Einmal im Monat, immer am ersten Freitag, bekommst du frische Updates direkt in dein Postfach. Mit exklusiven Aktionen aus dem Programm, spannenden Gewinnspielen, Podcast-Tipps, Festival-News und den heissesten Themen aus der Clubszene. Obendrauf gibt es Specials und Aktionen für unseren Shop, nur für Newsletter-AbonnentInnen. Kurz gesagt, alles, was du brauchst, um am Puls von der Szene zu bleiben. Jetzt anmelden auf sunshine-life.de und ab sofort nichts mehr verpassen. Neue Trends, heisse Content und exklusive Einblicke aus unserem Studio. Direkt aufs Handy? Dann folgt uns auf Instagram. Dort nehmen wir euch mit, live at Festivals, zmitzt aus dem Senderstudio und manchmal auch in ziemlich wilde Challenges mit unseren ModeratorInnen. 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
0: 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And I'm your man on the mic. DJ Falk is in the house.
3: Is the up, is the up, is the up, is the up, is the up, is the up, is the up, is the up, is the up, is the up, is the up, is the up, is the up, is the up, is the up, is the up, is the up, is the up, is the up, is the up, is the up, is the up, is the up, is the up, is the up, is the up, is the up, is the up, is the up, is the up, is the up, is the up, is the up, is the up, is the up, is the up, is the up, is the up, is the up, is the up, is the up, is the up, is the up, is the up, is the up, is the up, is the up, is the up, is the up, is the up, is the up, is the up, is the up, is the up, is the up, is the up, is the up, is the up, is the up, is the up, is the up, is the up, is the up, is the up, is the up, is the up, is the up, is the up, is the up, is the up, is the up, is the up, is the up, is the up, is the up, is the up, is the up, is the up, is the up, is the up, is the up, is the up, is the up, is the up, is the up, is the up, is the up, is the up, is the up, is the up, is the up, is the up, is the up, is the up, is

0: Look around you. These walls breathe because you are here. 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We are arriving.
1: Okay, we checked all four systems and the go on modulation all four and keep with the go.

Welcome to another episode of No Excuses with me, EDX. As ever, I have an hour packed full of incredible music from Mia Moretti, Sid, Game Chasers, Sandro Silva, Samuel, and many more. I just wanted to say massive shout to each of you that got involved with voting your favorite EDX productions for last week's landmark episode 800. If you missed the show, be sure to check it out on my SoundCloud or YouTube pages. Right then, let's get underway with an absolute fire record from Aurelius. This is Prophecy.

from Steph titled Mona Lisa. Before that, So I Had a Dream, Bring the Bass with Make Space. I also played the latest winner from Mia Moretti called Get Ready. We continue with a wicked classic house from Ludwig M. and G. Martinez. This is Stop the Beat. 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

chemistry yacht. And when you bite back, we could remedy that. I'm into energy and telling the facts. 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I'm on the track, this right is my home. I never act, so you feel my tone. You've been alone.

0: couple of tracks. I just played Life, an amazing No Excuses exclusive from Trills, which is dropping very soon on Syrup Music. I also played a biggie from Sandro Silva called Bonnie and Clyde. Thanks for joining me for this week's show. I hope you enjoyed my selection. As always, if you missed any part of the show, you can catch it again on my SoundCloud and YouTube pages, both at EDX Music. And don't forget to check out and follow my No Excuses Spotify playlist too. That's it for me this week. I'm signing off with Atmosphere. For me, EDX, enjoy, and I'll catch you same time next week.
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The heartbeat changes when they step in the dark.

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